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And now I'm back to let you know I can really shake 'em down.

0: Let the Hard Egg In en Patricia Pai. En nu is het tijd voor Casey, je weet wel, van onze muziekencyclopedie.
1: In 1978, Belgian singer Ruth McKenney and his Banny Bright Orchestra made the right song at the right time. Their legendary Rocking in the Street became Mi Amigo's Leave a Ling on September 16th, 1978. It was the start of a great international success. Mi Amigo.

0: Clap Your Hands. En niet zonder reden, want ik heb hier bij mij een sprekende muziekencyclopedie.
1: In the mid-70s, Shabby Tiger was a British so-called glam rock band that barely had success in its own country. They were particularly successful in Scandinavia, Germany, Belgium, and the Netherlands. On June 21st, 1975, Slow Down was Mi Amigo's Leave-A-Ling for 1 week.

And if one day I should become a singer with a Spanish bum who sings for women of great virtue, I'd sing to them with a guitar I borrowed from a coffee bar. Well, what you don't know doesn't hurt you.

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Still I would sing my song to me about the time they called me Shaggy. If I could be for only an hour, if I could be for an hour every day, if I could be for just one little hour, a cute, cute in a stupid ass way. And if I join the social world,

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Now tell me, wouldn't it be nice that if one day in paradise I'd sing for all the ladies up there? 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
1: How did you keep your husband happy for so long?
2: 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I'd gobble that thing up like it was a canned ham.
1: Bingo!
3: Are you kidding me?
4: Last summer, I went to the Olympics in Paris. That was a lot of fun. The U.S. kicked ass. It was great right up until they added a new event. Who remembers what the new event was?
5: Breakdancing,
4: which I don't think the world has ever come together in unison to hate something so much. It was horrible over there. If you're going to add new shit to the Olympics, make it stuff we might want to see. I would like to see dwarf basketball. I think that would be kind of fun. Or anorexic powerlifting. Wouldn't you love to see that? A triathlon for chronic smokers. Wouldn't that be fun, everybody? Chess for cocaine addicts. Wouldn't you like to see that? Large-breasted woman's hurdles. I could do this all day, everybody. Diabetic pie eating contest. Come on, let's do this. Fencing for hemophiliacs. Too far? I went too far. All right.
6: You went way too far, so shut up. Luister vrienden uit België, Nederland en de rest van de wereld. Hartelijk welkom in Schoonschip tussen 4 en 6. Mijn naam is Joe Wells. 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Nou ja, dat doen we niet alleen. Nee, dat doe ik samen met mijn buddy Gerry van de Putten. 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
4: Ik moet niet zeuren. 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Ik sta hier puur uit hobby, weet je dat?
5: Do you honestly think Donald Trump is ever gonna go to jail? Neither do I. It'd be way too much orange. Way too much orange. But if he did go to jail, watch out. I love jail! I love jail! It's a beautiful jail. It's a tremendous jail. It's a tremendous jail. And I love jail. I never thought I'd say it. I never thought I'd say it. But I'm saying it. I love you, jail. You've heard of Mar-a-Lago? This is Bar-a-Lago. I love Bar-a-Lago. Everybody loves Bar-a-Lago. The inmates, they love it. They love it when their sentence is up. They go, I don't want to leave. I want to stay. I say, stay. I don't want you to leave. The prison guards, they tell me, I want to be an inmate. That's what they say to me. Now, here's what I did. It's very simple. Very simple, because I'm smart. I bought all the jails. They said, Donald, you can't buy the jails. I said, watch me. I bought them all. And I combined them, and I made Mexico pay for it. I really did.
6: Ladies and gentlemen, stay tuned for a tremendous program. Barry White, Lady Sweet Lady, onze eerste vocale in Schoonschip. Ik werd deze week nog maar eens door verschillende dokters onderzocht, maar geen enkele kon zien wat ik had, want het waren allemaal artsen zonder lenzen.
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9: 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A buddy of mine was like, she has to be a 10. 11 is too old.

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1: It was loud. It was rebellious.
2: He's possibly the most famous broadcaster ever.
3: And there goes the last DJ. Who plays what he wants to play.
4: You're cleared for takeoff.
5: Look, everyone. He's coming through the doors.
6: Brilliant! 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
1: It was loud. It was rebellious.
2: He's possibly the most famous broadcaster ever.
3: There goes the last DJ. Who plays what he wants to play.
4: You're cleared for takeoff.
5: Look, everyone. He's coming through the doors.
6: Brilliant! He didn't even open them!
5: He's here!

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I'm just keeping your feet on the ground and letting your memory soar through the golden sounds of radio's finest days. Keep listening, because the hits just keep on coming on Golden Oldies Radio.

0: Prettige muziek en lokale en regionale informatie hoor je vanavond in De Late Avond met Alfred Blokhuizen.
1: This has got to be the saddest day of my life. I called you here today for a bit of bad news. I won't be able to see you anymore because of my obligations and the ties that you have. We've been meeting here every day. And since this is our last day together, I want to hold you just one more time. When you turn and walk away,